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0: We attached you to run at 3755 up River Road. 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
1: Engine 48, you are responding on a medical outlet. It's an assist to EMS and PD, 8503 Nottingham Parkway, close of Shaftesbury and Cheltenham. Detail, please out there on a welfare check on a subject, possible 1080. They're requesting you also with the EMS to the UML 2020.
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1: Engine 81, you are responding to a fire type unknown. 435 Pin Hollow Road, cross of Ashcroft Road. The neighbors called and said the neighbors across the street blew something up. There's gray smoke everywhere, unknown what. They're yelling at the caller's husband. Caller's husband went outside to talk with them, and they advised it was a firework. They copied police at 2026.

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0: 239th responded.
1: 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It's a rollover, 4800 Murphy Lane, across the Rock Bluff Drive and Halifax Drive. It's in front of the Pet Station Country Club. It's a black Jeep Wrangler on its side. Both occupants are fusing EMS. They're on the side of the road in front of that location at 2037.
0: Engine 39 is on scene. We've got a single vehicle on its side.
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1: Okay, thank you. We also got to put up as a mitigation for oil leaking, so that's going to be the same one. 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
0: I'm okay.
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1: 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He is breathing, decreased level of consciousness and sweating, and they did copy police, possible overdose, but they were not sure. 20 to 24.

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86, responded to medical Charlie. Signature South at 1120 Crystal Road is room 320, across the Pavilion Park into St. Avenue at 2118.

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1: Queen 86, you're responding on a possible stroke with Medical Charlie. Signature South, 1120 Kristen Road. It's room 320, Crescent Pavilion Park in Justin. 57-year-old male, pain and numbness on his left side. He does have a stroke history, 21-19.

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On a 66-year-old female with chest pains, short of air, at 2139.

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1: Engine 39, you're responding to fire unknown smoke in the area, Silver Main Court in Shenandoah Drive. One caller, they said that the complainant and her family smell smoke in the area outside. There's no smoke or flame seen, and there is no one ill. That's 2209.

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Fairdale High School, 10001 Fairdale Road, across the National Turnpike and Tyndall Way, 3210.

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1: Engine 81, you are responding to fire smoke in the area. One caller said that they smell smoke, thick smoke behind their school at the Fairdale High School, 1001 Fairdale Road, across the National Turnpike and Tyndall Way. They do not see any flames. 2212.

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0: 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There's no smoke in the area. You can mark this as good. We're in service.

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0: One of these things on me.
1: Queen 86, you're responding to a public assist, a lift assist. It's Troy Point, 620 Valley College Drive, across the Stone Street in Epping. We do not have a room number. The patient's name is Gary Sample. We spoke to him. He said he was not injured, assist only at 2233.

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1: Tower 87, you responded to Medical Delta, 5000 Boston Avenue, across Landrum and Barrington Drive. The 69-year-old male is sure very alert. He does have lung cancer at 2243.

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1: Quinn 78, you are responding to water leak inside at 6724 Caribbean Lane, apartment views in Davie, close to Mala Sunshine and Acapulco. It's going to be the call of radio outside, Hispanic female in black clothing. Her clothing is flooding. The hot water faucet got loose and can't be put back on. 2331.

Medical Delta at 4612 Greenwood Avenue, correction, Greenwood Road, cross up Greenwood Manor Road and Dixie Highway, 2341.

0: Tower 87, you're responding.
1: Tower 87, you're responding to a medical Delta 4602 Greenwood Road across of Greenwood Manor and Dixie Highway. This 49-year-old male has congestive heart failure. He is having severe chest and back pain. He has had a heart attack before at 2342.

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1: Clown 52, you're responding on a medical call with EMS. Birchill Suites, 4542 Taylor's Road, Unit 129, President Limburg Job. Sausman Job, CPR in progress. Now a patient now seizing. Gonna be a male. It was obviously an unknown person. Obviously not breathing, unconscious, and

52 is on scene. 4542 is Hill Road. Scooby 2 on scene. Just

46 on a public assist, 8850 Washburn Avenue, Unit 47, Crescent North Central Avenue, still

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1: Your 46 on a public assist to a 50 Washburn Avenue, Unit 47 at MAA West Point, across the Stone Mill Drive, North Central Avenue. 61-year-old female fell, no injuries. Zero to him.
0: Very good, delayed by train.
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Engine 54, Quinn 51, respond on a commercial fire alarm at the J-Town United Methodist Child Development at 10219 Taylorsville Road, across the Jefferson Street and Sproul Road, 57 minutes.

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Will EC Plaza 4314, Bishop Lane, cross up Gardner Lane and classified place at 57.

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1: 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You're responding to a commercial fire alarm. J-Town United Methodist Child Development, 10219 Taylorsville Road, cross to Jefferson Street and Spiral Road, on a general fire alarm, zone 089 at 59 minutes.

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1: In 66, I'm seeing 4314 Bishop Lane, a multi-story, two-story multi-family apartment with nothing showing at 103. Tower 87, you're responding to a medical delta at 6900 Skyview Avenue, across of Princeton and Columbia, on a 44-year-old female, unconscious, barely breathing. She's covered in blood. The daughter went to check on her, found her in that state. We're copying police also at 104.
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1: Engine 6 Scotch, Engine 78, you're responding to a commercial fire alarm. International Paper, 4400 Progress Boulevard, across the Farmington Drive and Butcher Bypass. The number 4 and number 5 riser water flow at 127.

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1: Engine 90, you're responding to a CO alarm. No illness at 3433 Kathy Baxter Way, apartment 304, Cross Admiral O'Connor and Trumpet Way. The CO alarm going off. They were advised to evacuate. 222.

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1: Susan 32 responding on a public assist on lift assist, 1404 Forest Park Road, 730 Mill. Lift assist, no injuries. The wife needs assistance moving the husband at 239.

Washington, Engine 89. Respond on the medical Delta, 3041 Springtime Avenue, cross of Autumn Lake Drive, on an asthma patient, 11-year-old female. She's short of air and changing color. Her color is blue. She's clammy. She could stop.

0: 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You're not responding.
1: Station 89, you're responding to a medical Delta, 3041 Springtown Avenue, cross of Autumn Lake. This 11-year-old female, short of air, she has asthma and may have the flu. She is changing colors. She's clammy. She's turning blue at 258.

Medical Delta, 4310 Silver Leaf Drive, cross of Kilmer Boulevard and Alex Avenue. That should be the 8.

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1: Quinn 66, you're responding to a medical Delta, 4310 Silver Lake Drive, cross of Kilmer Boulevard and Alex Avenue. This 40-year-old male is on chemotherapy. His thumbing blood is not alert. 2 o'clock.

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Engine 90, respond on a medical delta establishing new stage, 3429 Kathy Dykstra Way, number 304, cross the Mary O'Connor and Trumpet Way, 342.

0: Nani's responding.
1: Thank you, Nani. You're responding to a medical bell. Thomas Dalvin, you're going to stage 3429 Kathy Dykstra Way, number 304, across from Mary O'Connor and Trumbull Way. The scene of us, she was stabbed in the upper arm. The assailant ran back into the house. She is also called and said she stabbed her girlfriend. Patients outside in your stage in the Times 344.

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1: Got her, yeah.
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161, you're responding to a medical, Charlie, at 5309 Haynes Trace, apartment 59, across a Big Bend Drive. The 32-year-old female has abdominal and chest pain. She's short of air at 412.

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1: Engine 71, you're responding to a residential fire alarm going off 8415 Damascus Road, cross of Sardis Way in Damascus Circle. The alarm is going off. The caller said there are no smoke or flames inside the home. She wanted us to know that she has COPD, but she does not want EMS 424.

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1: Engine 32, you're responding on a medical Delta 706 Carly Court across the Whiteheath Lane on a 89-year-old male, heartburn and chest pain, has a heart attack history, and they want us to call so we can give directions when you get to the location on how to get in. 516.

0: I just thought you should never be able to. Are you able to get those directions on how to get into the house?
1: Negative, and we couldn't reach them because they're on the phone now. We're trying to get directions. The call taker's talking to them.
0: Oh, okay.

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1: Engine 54 in service, quit 51 heavy responding on commercial fire alarm. 1029 Taylorsville Road. 1029 Taylorsville Road at J-Town United Methodist Church, across the Jefferson and Sproul Road on zone 89, no description given at 551.

1-3-1-1-8-10-2-1-9-2-0-0-2-0-2-0-0-0-0-0-0-0-0-0-0-0-0-0-0-0-0-0-0-0-0-0-0-0-0-0-0-0-0-0-0-0-0-0-0-0-0-0-0-0-0-0-0-0-0-0-0-0-0-0-0-0-0-0-0-0-0-0-0-0-0-0-0-0-0-0-0-0-0-0-0-0-0-0-0-0-0-0-0-0-0-0-0-0-0-0-0-0-0-0-0-0-0-0-0-0-0-0-0-0-0-0-0-0-0-0-0-0-0-0-0-0-0-0-0-0-0-0-0-0-0-0-0-0-0-0-0-0-0-0-0-0-0-0-0-0-0-0-0-0-0-0-0-0-0-0-0-0-0-0-0-0-0-0-0-0-0-0-0-0-0-0-0-0-0-0-0-0-0-0-0-0-0-0-0-
151 on scene. 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
1: Engine 90 responding on a medical delta 5706, Tommy Tucker Way, cross street of Terry Road. You're responding on a 42-year-old male that's vomiting blood at 610.

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0: 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The caller advised that there is a pile of trash on fire at 615.

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1: Point 86 responding on a medical Delta. There's Southeast Drive and Johnsontown Road. It's going to be on a person down on the side of the road that was possibly assaulted. A male has left the scene in a white Chevy. I have no further. You're responding with police and EMS at 641.
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1: Quint 47, you're responding on a residential alarm to 4079 Elmwood Avenue, cross street of Trinity Hills Lane and Gilman Avenue. A general alarm. The alarm panel is advising evacuate. No further at 642.

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1: Tower 87 responding on a medical Delta 5218 Pluto Drive, Crest Street of Astral Drive in Linton Court, responding on a 72-year-old female short of air at 651.

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1: Engine is responding with an injury accident, Greenfield Highway and Lyons Arms Drive. Vehicle versus the wall, patient's middle, timeout from others.

Attention Clint 51, Engine 54, respond on a commercial alarm, 10219, Taylorsville Road, at J-Town Child Development, Crossroads Jefferson Street and Sproul Road, time in 704.

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0: Yeah, you can keep engine 54 in service. On 51, check that out. We've made that several times through the night.
1: Oh, yes, okay.
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3: 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It's going to be greenbelt just south of Lions Arms. It's not a building. It's against the concrete guardrail.
1: It's okay. It's the concrete guardrail at 7 o'clock.

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1: Who do you want to see another show in this? I don't know.

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1: Engine 37 responding on an assist EMS code 1 at 10209 Parkstone Drive, Cross Street of Parkstone Court. I believe it's going to be a lift assist at 717.

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2: 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We're in service.
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Come in, 734.

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0: Just an update on Port Raleigh. We do have fire in a metal shavings pile. We've been in the process of upgrading and extinguishing it.
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Italian 76, Quint 76, engine 77. Respond on a motor vehicle accident with rollover. I-65 southbound at I-265 at 744.

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2: Engine 77 responding.
1: Area 76, Quint 76, Engine 77, you're responding on a report of a motor vehicle accident with a rollover. The caller says that they could see a vehicle on its side in the trees. They did not see the accident occur and were unable to see if anyone was inside at 745.

0: 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He wants to stay, so if he wants to be at 6:07. 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

0: 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Engine 77, you can go ahead and come down.
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1: Engine 71 responding on a medical Delta 8822 Astrid Avenue, cross street of Nansen Trace and Astrid Way. You're responding on a 65-year-old female, short of air, history of COPD at 758.
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0: 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Can you pick up that run that 61 just got hit on?
1: 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What did they get hit on?
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1: 166 responding on a medical Delta, 4601 Jennings Lane at Paul's Fruit Market, Cross Street of Jennings Court, Bishop Lane. It's going to be on a 47-year-old male with chest pain. They said go through the back end door, and he is inside in the produce area at 833.

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1: 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You're responding on an 89-year-old female, short of air and not alert at 849.

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1: 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You're responding on an 82-year-old female short of air history of COPD at 902.

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1: Quick 47 responding on the CO detector sounding at 2107 Twin Hill Road, cross street of Lake and Baker Lane, in Crofton Road at 918.

0: 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We're clear. 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
1: No, sir. 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

0: Quinn 38 responding.
1: Quinn 38 responding on a medical Delta 4702 Haley Lane, cross street of Harville Court. We're responding on an 84-year-old male who had a decreased level of consciousness, short of air, and low blood pressure at 925.

Quint 33, engine 34, respond on a commercial alarm. ...1306 Evergreen Road, cross street of Little Lane and Ridge Road at 926.

0: 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They're now advising that this patient is not breathing at all.
1: Quit 38, okay.
0: 926.
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0: Engine 34 and Quint 33, both units responding on a fire alarm sounding 1306 Evergreen Road at Prospect City Hall, Cross Street Little Lane and Ridge Road. It came in as a general alarm, but they're calling back from the facility advising that they have workers on the scene that set it off. There is no fire. They're requesting to cancel.
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1: Tower 87 responding on a medical Charlie 6217 Cross Avenue, Cross Street of Greenwood Drive in Marguerite. It's on a 56-year-old male with chest pain at 931.

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51, Quint 51, engine 53, respond on a motor vehicle accident with possible rescue, Waterson Trail in Jefferson Park Place at 938.

Battalion 51, Clint 51, and Engine 53 responding on a motor vehicle accident with a report of rescue, Waterson Trail in Jefferson Park Place, a gray sedan versus an SUV. The caller reporting that there is a subject trapped inside of the SUV at 940.

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2: 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It's showing an activation point of North Warehouse smoke detector at 958.

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0: 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It is going to be a motor vehicle accident with a rescue, Outer Loop and Air Commerce at 1014. They originally sent this to me as a mitigation, but now they have changed it to a motor vehicle accident with an extrication. They have a needed door popped on a vehicle at 1014.
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0: 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It's probably 89. 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

0: 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Come straight back from the gate. I guess you turned around back here. What you back here towards the pile where these blue excavators are.
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0: 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We're going the other side. 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

one respond on a medical Delta, 3138 Sunfield Circle, Cross Street of Crossways Place at 1134.

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1: And then 41 responding on a medical delta to 3138 Sunfield Circle Cross Street of Crossways Place on an 89-year-old female, not alert, having abdominal pain at 1135.

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1: Engine 46 responding on the medical delta to 750 Cypress Station Drive at Baptist Milestone Wellness Center, cross street of Bowling Boulevard. Enter through the front door near the flag, and you're responding on a female who fainted outside the pool on the deck area, an unknown age, at 1156.

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Glenn 86 responding on a medical delta to Lake Dreamland Park for a male down on South Overbrook Drive side, laying in the roadway, white male, no shirt, and blue jeans, possible overdose at 1221.

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2: Engine 39 responding for a walk-in at 11405 Westport Road, Cross Street of Bank of America's Maple Grove. It's at the in-town suites. The staff is requesting fire department assistance in opening a door. They have a guest inside that's not answering the phone or the door and have the deadbolt on at 1242.
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2: Engine 73 responding on a medical Charlie, 7933 Fagan Bush Lane at the Speedway, Cross Street to Beulah Church in Outer Loop. Had a patient down in a white flatbed truck on the lot, a 30-year-old male, possible overdose at 1242.

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Flint 76 respond on a medical Charlie 7030 Culver Lane, grocery of Versailles Lane and Chateau Lane, 1252.

0: 76 as long as.
1: Clint 76 responding on a medical Charlie, 7030 Culver Lane, cross street of Versailles Lane and Chateau. It's a deaf patient who was not responding, unknown medical issue, entered through the back door, 63-year-old male that was found face down at 1253.

0: 关于这个方面。
1: Hi, this is responding on a medical Delta 7200 Global Drive crossing the Brazil Way and Greenbelt Highway at ETS. On a 52-year-old male, severe dehydration, fainted, time out 1307.

Attention 182, respond on a medical Delta, 3101 St. Anthony Gardens Drive, cross street of St. Anthony Church Road and Springfield Drive, come out 1312.

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1: Community City responding to Medical Delta. State for Police, 3101 St. Anthony Gardens Drive, number 4. Carson St. Anthony Church Road in Springfield Drive. Caller believes that someone in apartment 3 has been shot. Time out, 1313.

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0: Radio, this is Captain John Marsteller with the Anchorage Middletown Fire Department and EMS. I am concluding 51 years of service to the Harris Creek Fire Department, Coonan Valley Fire Department, Worthington Fire Department, and now Anchorage Middletown Fire EMS. I want to thank everyone at MetroSafe and other Jefferson County agencies that have helped me through my career of the 51 years. Car 1207 and Inspector 637 are out of service.
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161, responding on a medical Charlie, Stilltown Road, at I-265, on a 52-year-old male, chest pain, dizzy, feeling near fainting. He's pulling over to the shoulder in a maroon Ford F-150 that is pulling a trailer, or 1332.

0: 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We've got an updated address on the app at 6405 Gale House. Is that correct, or is it dispatch address?
1: Quinn 61, that's correct. They did just update it to that 6405 Gale House at Farmer Elementary School.
0: Okay, thank you.
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39, respond on a report of wires down. 3120 Fries Hill Road, cross street of Sawyer Place and Amberwell Park at 1342.

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1: Engine 39 responding on a report of a wire down 3120 Fries Hill Road. Crest Street Foyer Place in Amberwell Park. It says a wire down in the bushes. There's no information on where in the park at 1343.

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1: 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You're responding on a 56-year-old female with chest pain at 1348.

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respond on a medical Charlie, 4812 Bardstown Road at Collier's Motel, Cross Street of Dreams Inn Drive and South Waterston Trail at 1445.

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911 is spawned on a medical Charlie 4901 South Hurstbourne Parkway, Cross Street, Stony Brook Drive, and Waterston Trail at 1456.

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1: 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You're responding on a 72-year-old male with confusion and slurred speech, possible stroke at 1457.

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2: Engine 88 responding on a medical Delta 9308 Cane Run Road at Mike Lennings, Cross Street, Johnsontown Road, and Fortune Drive. On an 84-year-old female with a decreased level of consciousness at 1508.

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0: visiting 8. It says at the front entrance in a blue Nissan Cube.
1: There's another 8, okay.

Medic and Quint 86, respond on a medical delta of 4514 Flushing Way, cross street of Hume Court and Dodge Lane, South Dodge Lane at 1527.

0: just responding.
1: Quinn 86, responding on a medical delta 4514, Flushing Way, cross street of Hume Court in South Dodge Lane. On a 51-year-old female that is vomiting blood, she's intoxicated on alcohol, 1527.

0: 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Attention Engine 88, respond on a report of wires down at 8016 Blake Lane, Cross Street Dogwood Drive, and Lila Avenue at 1532.
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3: Engine
2: 88 responding on a report of wires down 8016 Blake Lane, Cross Street, Dogwood Drive, and Lila Avenue. A tree fell on the power lines at 1533.
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2: Engine 62 responding on a lift assist at 9807 Lower Rail Drive, apartment number 3, Cross Street of Hawkins Rail at 1533.

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1: Can you copy an attachment number for the World Water Company?
0: In reference to what run?
1: It's not going to be in regards to run, man. It looks like somebody's knocked off one of our fire hydrants on Ashby Lane, and it's going to need to be reinstalled. An attachment number, when you're ready to copy.
0: Okay, can you give me the location, and then I'll get the attachment number?
1: It's going to be Ashby Lane, west of Jonah Drive, before Sun Valley. It's not really an address.
0: I'm okay. Go ahead with the number.
1: Attachment number follows 180513.
0: 180513. Okay, 10-4, and you said it's a hydrant that's been sheared off?
1: Yep.
0: All right, I'll let him know. Thank you.
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0: attention, engine 78, respond on a medical delta to 6500 Jefferson Boulevard at Prime Storage, cross through the Jefferson Green Place and Jefferson Commerce Drive at 1541.
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2: Engine 78 responding on a medical delta 6500 Jefferson Boulevard at Prime Storage, cross street of Jefferson Green and Jefferson Commerce Drive. Inside unit number 320, they had a tenant down inside the storage unit, unresponsive, not moving at 1542.
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Flint 87 responding on a medical delta to 4100 Southern Farm Boulevard, the cross street of Northland Drive and Poppy Avenue, responding on a 50-year-old female who has fallen in the driveway and not alert and possibly has a broken arm at 1551.

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0: 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I just want to.
1: Quinn 33 responding on an elevator rescue, 2400 East Point Parkway at Baptist, Cross Street of Alvan and Station Way, and Triton Park Boulevard. Two people trapped in elevator number one. They did not know what floor. The 1644.

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1: Engine 53 responding, we're in Medical Delta 2360, Stony Brook Drive at the Walgreens, Cross Street to South Harrisburg Parkway and Citadel Way, responding on a 41-year-old male with chest pain. He will be in the parking lot in a red Trailblazer at 1652.

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1: 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It is showing a second floor smoke detector activation at 1704.

0: 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They spoke with the resident at the location who said they set the alarm off with cooking. 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

Clinton, Clint 82, respond on a medical Delta 7911, Candle Glow Lane, Cross Street of Tapered Court and Candlelight at 1722.

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1: 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Cross Street is tape recording candlelight on a 65-year-old female diabetic with chest pain and vomiting since Monday at 1723.

76 responding on a medical Bravo to Outer Loop and Briarcliff. Outer Loop and Briarcliff on a motor vehicle accident. They're driving a 1-9-year-old female with back pain and a second patient, unknown age, with head pain. It's a blue vehicle and a red Ford.

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1: 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Responding on an 81-year-old male who has a history of pancreatic and liver cancer, is on chemo, and is having rectal bleeding, is very weak at 1733. 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
1: 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A motor vehicle accident, a white Ford Edge versus a red vehicle. 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
1: 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You'll be responding to the Melissa Delta at 620 Garland College in the 104 Story Point across the Sun Street in Anthony. 72-year-old vomiting blood. She is on blood thinners at 74
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1: 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It's an 81-year-old female who has fallen. It is a bariatric patient. She has no injuries to the system. 1748.

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1: 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No car sheets provided. Looks like it's Kentucky Mills at 64. You'll be responding on a 65-year-old female who's fallen. Look, this is only at 827.

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0: 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Respond on the medical delta to 13009 Bessels Boulevard, 13009 Bessels, across the James Madison. 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
2: 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You'll be responding with EMS on an 80-year-old female with chest pain at 1856.

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1: 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CL along is sounding, no one's injured or ill, they are evacuating at 1902.

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0: 9, respond on a medical delta at 4858 Westport Road, across the Purr Lane and Graymore Place Drive, repeating Quint 49 to 4858 Westport Road at 1911.
1: Quint 61 responding.
2: Yeah, we've been canceled by EMS. You can show us back in quarters.
3: I'm excellent. Quint 61, you'll be responding on an assist of public to 6800 Real Foot Lake Quarters, across the Elm Lake Drive. You'll be responding on a 94-year-old female, lift assist only. She arrives if she's unable to unlock the door at 1911.

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1: Engine 39, you'll be responding on a medical delta to 11,551 Ford Place, 11551 Ford, across the Heathmore Court. You'll be responding with EMS on a 33-year-old female, possible pneumonia at 1925.

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1: 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Leon Pullman, Department 102, south of West Manatech. They'll be responding with EMS on a 75-year-old female possible stroke at 1937.

Mountain Delta to 6865 Green Meadow Circle, 6865 Green Meadow, crosses Green Meadow Court and Walter Road, repeating engine 46 to 6865 Green Meadow Circle at 1945.

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1: Engine 46 is responding on a medical delta to 6865 Green Meadow Circle, 6865 Green Meadow, crossing Green Meadow Court and Wilson Road on a 55-year-old female, seizure in progress at 46.

0: 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Repeating Quinn 86 to 5905 Azalea Lane at 1948.
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2: 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You'll be responding on a 56-year-old male, not conscious. He's overdosing, possible cardiac arrest at 1948.